mom tell you a story about a woman I know. I come loving, steal the show. She ain't exactly pretty, ain't exactly small.

0: They say there is a wondrous village not far from here, as the dragon flies, where spectacle abounds and 16th century nobles, knights, artisans, and winsome wenches await you at a magical lakeside setting where celebrations are like nowhere else in all the land. 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Come as you are, or as you would like to be. Pirate? Steampunker? Royal? 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

Coming up on 50 years, this is The Rock of New Jersey. 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

Coming up on 50 years, this is The Rock of New Jersey. 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